0: for you, I guess you moved on really easily.
1: I'm going under, and this time I feel there's no one to save. This all and nothing really go the way you're driving me crazy.

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2: 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My shit.
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0: 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I'll holler at you.
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1: This has got to be the saddest day of my life. I called you here today for a bit of bad news. I won't be able to see you anymore because of my obligations and the ties that you have. We've been meeting here every day. And since this is our last day together, I want to hold you just one more time. When you turn and walk away, don't look back. I want to remember you just like this. Let's just kiss and say goodbye.